0: 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He cares for us. 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

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Check my reflection, I ain't feeling what I see. It's no mystery. Whatever happened to a passion I could live for? What became